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0: 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Then head over to the Verona Collective's Party in the Square. 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

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Shake Shack? In-N-Out? 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
10: Good morning. Welcome back to the Morning Mess Studio. It's Marty here at 95X on this Wednesday. It's Wednesday, July 8th, and a picture-perfect day coming your way today. It's going to be a nice one for sure, no doubt. Mostly sunny today. The temperature's up to 87. The deal of sunshine, very warm. It's muggy as we get into the weekend. 90 tomorrow as the mugginess comes back. And then 83 on Friday, 83 on Saturday, and then 84 on Sunday. So nice stretch of weather. July's been very nice so far. So another picture perfect beautiful day today. And if you're looking for the food trucks tonight, they're back at the Great Northern Mall from 4 till 8 tonight. 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I'll be out there DJing tonight, and it's always a good time. So get out there and support your local food trucks. Get some delicious grub, some ice cold beverages, and just hang out. It's an awesome atmosphere if you've never been out to the food trucks on Wednesdays at Great Northern Mall. Good morning to Bob the Paver, the first texter through this morning. Good morning, Bob the Paver. Cryo Doug next in line. Hope the hump day is smoother and shorter than the first parts of the week. Let's do this. Uber Scott, good morning, checking in. Jesse, hey Jesse. And good morning to SC. You can chime in too on that Morning Mess text line anytime at 315-629-9570. We've got tickets to go see Seattle Suns. They're performing July 18th at the Vine Del Lago Resort and Casino. 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We can win some tickets this morning on the Morning Mass. Also, the Summer Bucket List continues. Another summer prize for you. We'll take caller number 9. You'll let us know what's on your Summer Bucket List. It's one thing you're really looking forward to and you're counting down the days to. And we'll hook you up with a little summer prize. 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So sterlingfestival.com for all the details. All right, let's get right to it. Alternative music, that's what we do here. New one from Almost Monday. This one's called No More Regrets, and it's on 95X.

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You can follow me on Insta too. It's Marty with an underscore 95X. 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I'll give you a follow right back. Death Cafe Cuties on. This one's called Riptides, and it's on 95X.

0: is Blink 182 and One More Time. Antonio's Italian Kitchen in Liverpool on Route 57. We got a sweet deal for them coming up on Friday morning, 8 o'clock at 95x.com. 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So this one coming out of Las Vegas, where a woman who wed more than a dozen men recently agreed to plead guilty to bigamy. Women used aliases and fake IDs to marry men from 2019 to 2024. She took their money to fuel her gambling habits. The woman would meet the guys on social media, ask for money to help a sick family member in China, and then she would just ghost them, stop talking to them. So after a dozen times, she got arrested and is going to plead guilty to bigamy. It's crazy. You can't make up these stories. By the way, Dumb Criminals coming up at about 7:40 this morning.
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0: 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So we're not really seeing any problems. If you do see anything throughout the morning, you can drop a text. Let me know about it. 315-629-9570.
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That is Noah Kahan called The Great Divide. Joe D from 95X and his wife went down to see Noah Kahan in Pittsburgh over the 4th of July weekend. And he said several times, if you have a chance to see Noah Kahan, definitely get there and check it out. Mostly sunny today. It's going to be a beautiful day today. Temperatures up close to 87. We got Green Day, 21 Guns right now. It's 95X.

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That is Marshmello featuring Bastille called Happier. It's the Morning Bass. It's Marty here at 95X. Lil Z is going to be joining us coming up just after 8 this morning, so make sure you stick around for that. Good morning to PLC joining the party on the Morning Bass text line at 315-629-9570. Looking for something fun to do tonight?

0: All right, so it looks like the price of the first class forever stamps will jump from 78 cents to 82 cents, another 4.8% increase beginning on July 12th, following approval by the Postal Regulatory Commission. So it looks like the price of the forever stamps going up to 82 cents starting on July 12th. Gosh, I don't want to sound old, but I remember when there was like, you know, just a few cents for a stamp. No wonder I haven't sent anything out U.S. mail in years.
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0: From the right now traffic center. So some slowdowns right now. 690 east at the 81 split and then 81 south up towards Harrison, Almond, East Adams. Definitely some slowdowns there this morning. See anything else? You can drop the text. Let us know about it. 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

Syracuse's only alternative 95X. That is Weezer and All My Favorite Songs. Coming up this after 7, we're going to share the positive. Hopefully put a smile on your face because, you know, we could use some good positive stories out there. So we'll do that first. All Time Low. 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

That is the revivalist that Wish I Knew You. You're listening to 95X, Homes of the Morning Mass. It's Marty. Lil Z's joining us in about an hour from right now. And coming up on July 21st, yeah, the countdown is on. 95X presents Matt Mason, special guest Hazlitt's, and John London all together on Paper Mill Island. Is the island takeover brought to you by Davidson Ford of Clay in July 21st. That place is going to be packed. You can still get your tickets. There's some available still at 95X.com. To hear this guy, Matt Mason, it's downstairs on 95X.

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0: 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You're listening to the Morning Mass. It is Marty here on 95X. Coming up, we got Locals Only Fest. 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
0: I'm going to start with a Colorado River guide. She became the first American woman to row solo from California to Hawaii. Her name is Kelsey. She completed the 2,400-mile journey in 43 days. She not only broke the women's record, but surpassed the previous overall solo rowing record for that route as well. Along the way, she also raised $30,000 for charity that supports the physical and mental well-being of rafting guides. So shout out to Kelsey, California to Hawaii, 2,400-mile journey in 43 days by rowing. That's just fantastic. A dog in Kansas is safe and sound after being rescued from a 15-foot deep well where the dog apparently fell while running away from the 4th of July fireworks that spooked the dog. Animal control officers, police, and firefighters worked together to pull the dog from the well. After they heard the dog crying for help, the dog was cleaned up, fed brisket, and is doing much better now. They also decided to name the dog Brisket to kind of go along with that. A group of neighbors in England rushed into a burning home to rescue an 87-year-old woman with Alzheimer's who was asleep and unaware of the fire. The two neighbors fought through the heavy smoke to find her and safely remove her from the house. They were guided the whole time by the woman's daughter on a doorbell camera intercom, which is crazy. This is Suzanne guiding neighbors to save her mom.
3: Hello?
4: You need to come out. There's a fire in the back of your house.
3: Keys at the side near the back gate.
5: And the ambulance as well.
3: Please be gentle with it. Can you tell us who's on her way?
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5: She's just coming down the stairs now.
3: Thank you. Make sure she's covered up.
0: That was all from the doorbell camera intercom and the group of neighbors in England running in to save the 87-year-old woman, which they did. So there it is. Sharing the positive on the Morning Mass.
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0: From me right now, Traffic Center. Things are looking pretty good. A few slowdowns right now. 81 South rolling through downtown Syracuse, Harrison, Almond, East Adams through that area. But other than that, we're looking pretty good. If you see anything else, drop a text. 315-629-9570.
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That is the Lumineers and Gloria. It's the Morning Mass. It's Marty here at 95X. And Lil Z is going to be joining us coming up just after 8. Plus, we want to know what's on your summer bucket list this morning. A little summer prize for you. One thing you're looking forward to this summer. First Sublime and Until the Sun Explodes, 95X.

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1: Oh! Wow.

Love the band Broken. Hey, it's Marty from the Morning Mass here at 95X. Lil Z is going to be joining us coming up just after 8. Plus, we got some special guests who will be joining us coming up, too. There's an event going on at Weedsport Speedway. It's the barbecue for vets. We'll be talking all about vets for this Saturday if you want to support it. It's coming up just after 8. 95X.

0: Syracuse's only alternative, 95X, home to the morning mass. It is Marty here at 95X. This weekend, there's an event going on called the Bright Vibes Music Festival. It's taking place at Heritage Hill in Pompey. Well, it kicks off Friday, the Bright Vibes Music Festival. We got amazing music on Friday for this festival. Friday night, the Post-Sex Nachos, along with the Strumbellas, performing at the stage, part of the Bright Vibes Music Festival, Heritage Hill, on Friday. Then Saturday this weekend, we got John and Kayla London, Isaac French, Mike Powell, and the Echo Sound. You can also explore the Sip New York tasting area with craft beers, wine, cider, spirits from the top New York producers. It's all taking place this weekend. Oh, missed it. Live Art Wall, charity auction benefiting the ED23 Foundation as well. So good stuff going on this weekend. And it's all taking place again for the Bright Vibes Music Festival at Heritage Hill, Friday and Saturday. All right, right now, you got some dumb criminals lined up for you.
1: We don't condone criminal behavior on the morning mess, but we do love to laugh at dumb criminals.
2: I'm going to jail!
1: Like these.
0: Police say there's a Little League president, his name is Steve Rodriguez, spent nearly $65,000 on casinos, strip clubs, ED pills. All the money was meant for the kids in the Little League. Luckily, donations from the community and the Las Vegas A's helped save the kids' season. But what a bizarre story.
3: Devastated by the news. It's a shame that the penalty can't be like when they used to stone criminals with rocks and they can't just have the kids line up and throw baseballs at them. What they've lost, they're not going to be able to recoup.
4: It feels like a slap in the face. The entire community. This is not the richest community.
0: I mean, that's crazy. $65,000 when you're supposed to be the president of Little League and you're stealing it, using it for your personal pleasure. Bangor, Maine. Police recently arrested Tyler for chasing coffee shop employees. Employees called 911 after Tyler Corliss started chasing them, throwing items. No apparent reason either. I guess he chased one employee out of the store. Told police officers he did not throw any items, instead moved them with his supernatural powers. Anyway, he got charged with assault and violating the terms of his probation. Arrested for using supernatural powers, apparently. Dude broke into an apartment. This is in Nashville. Broke into a Nashville couple's apartment and drank four bottles of wine. Video posted on TikTok shows police escorting the man out of the living room as the couple looks on. When officers arrived, they found the man asleep on the living room floor. Broke in and just started downing some wine, apparently. Chicago carjackers tried to sell a stolen car back to the owner. Yes, a Chicago man recently involved in a carjacking incident. The suspects stole the car at gunpoint and then tried to sell it back to the owner in the same alley where they actually stole it. Officers arrested them during the swap when the couple said they're going to go back and try to buy the car that was stolen from them. There's the nominees for the dumb criminals. And sometimes when they're all that good,

0: 800-259-9570.
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6: You enjoying your coffee, sir?

And it's Imagine Dragons and Demons. Happy Wednesday. It's Marty here at 95X. Coming up this weekend on Saturday is the 4th Annual Barbecue for Vets, also known as the Hogs for Heroes, CNY. It's at the Weedsport Speedway. And coming up, we're talking to a couple of guys, Paul and Tyler. They're going to tell us all about the Hogs for Heroes and the 4th Annual Barbecue for Vets, again this weekend at the Weedsport Speedway. So stick around for that. We'll do it just after 8. Baloo Brigada! This one's called So Cold, and it's on 95X.

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0: call it sweater weather. You don't need a sweater today, that's for sure. Z just walked in. She loves when you walk in. We got a special guest in the studio.
1: Yes, it's always great.
0: We've got Tyler and Paul here in the studio. An event coming up. It's happening Saturday, the 4th annual Barbecue for Vets, Weed Sports Speedway. It's the Hogs for Heroes event. And it's benefiting the vets, which is very important.
1: Yes, yeah. Of course.
0: We'll talk to these two guys, find out what's going on at the Weed Sports Speedway this weekend for that. First Turnstile. Look out for me. It's 95X.

0: Syracuse's only alternative radio station. That's us, 95X. The Morning Mass, I'm Marty. That's Lil Z. It's Wednesday. Always looking forward to the weekend, especially when we have fun events going on around Central New York. And this one is going to be awesome. 4th annual barbecue for vets, Lil Z.
1: Yes, it's going down this Saturday, noon till 5 at Weedsport Speedway. So get out there and support. It's very important.
0: Wanted to bring in, I know one guy, and I just met Paul today. We're going to meet both of them again.
1: I met Paul the other day.
0: Yeah.
1: That's my dude.
0: In the racing community, I know Tyler. So Tyler's joining us, and he brought Paul in, too. So Tyler, we'll start with you, then you can introduce Paul. Yeah, you got to meet Paul the other day, because Paul came early, right?
1: Yeah, we've been hanging.
0: Yeah. Paul, I got to give you a shout out on your car, though. That thing's badass. That's like a boat out there.
1: I didn't expect that.
0: What is that? What are you driving, real quick?
2: 74 Cadillac Eldorado.
1: No big deal.
2: School colors, red and white.
0: Was our parking lot big enough out there for you? that's a big spot to park in. Yeah, that thing's awesome. All right, Tyler, let's talk about the Hogs for Heroes, the 4th annual barbecue for vets taking place this Saturday at the beautiful Weedsport Speedway.
3: Yeah, well, thank you guys very much for having us.
0: Absolutely.
3: And yeah, as you mentioned, it's our 4th annual Hogs for Heroes event. We're super excited. 12 to 5, Weedsport Speedway, gracious enough to let us hold the event for third year in a row. We're looking at doing close to 1,000 meals this year. Each year, wow. We've slowly started to grow. It started as a quick backstory of how it got started. It was kind of a bonfire talk. Myself and another really close family member, Ron Mikowski.
1: That's how it always goes.
3: Yeah, we kind of had the idea.
0: Usually some drinks are involved.
1: Yes, and, you know. But this is a good thing that happened and came out of it.
3: I've always had the passion for barbecuing, and he would give you the shirt off his back, and we kind of had the idea of, you know, we wanted to give back, and what, you know, better idea than to give back to local veterans. Mm-hmm. So we started it in 2023, and our goal was 150 meals, and we did close to 250.
0: Wow.
3: And it just slowly started to grow. It was drive-through only. We did it at a shop in Beeville, and ever since then we knew we had to take it to the next level, so we started doing it at Weedsport, and we grew and grew. Last year we did close to 750 meals, and as Paul and I were just mentioning, I've been busy slinging all of the produce around and getting everything ready, and we're doing a little over 1,200 pounds of meat this year that we'll barbecue and cook for the event. So
1: you gotta feel so proud when you started to just do, I mean, even the first year was amazing, but to build this,
3: yeah,
1: after I actually remember
0: because Rob is another close friend of ours. Rob owns Vinyl Designs in Baldwinsville, and I know he's involved in this too, and I remember, yep, this first year you guys did it, and the whole, yep, drive and through thing, and then it moved to the Weedsport Speedway. So it's this Saturday, the barbecue for vets. You can raise money to help veterans in need, and of course, you guys, you know, you want all the veterans that you can get there, but this is open to the public where they can come purchase this food too on a donation, right?
3: Yeah, so all veterans and active duty service members get a free meal plus two. So if you bring up to two guests with you, you get a free meal plus two. So three meals for veterans or active duty service members, and then the public is available to purchase meals as well. So it's $15 per meal open to the public, and then all of those donations are 100% of the proceeds go towards local veterans in need. We actually have a website, Hogs for Heroes. You can go on and you can actually nominate local veterans. So if anybody knows a veteran in need of a roof, siding, painting, wheelchair,
1: oh my gosh,
3: lift, to please go on in our website and you can nominate them, give them a little bit of a brief description, and then they can be chosen for one of those services. And then the proceeds that we raise from all of the food, we have fundraising baskets. We were close to 100 raffle baskets last year. And then this year, we actually have a vehicle, a 2014 Buick Encore that we're raffling off, and a 2003 Harley Sportster. So,
0: what about a 1974 Cadillac?
1: He's not going to give that up. Are you nuts?
3: Yeah, I don't know about that one. We can certainly try, but yeah, so you can purchase raffle tickets there, and all of the proceeds go back to local veterans in need.
1: So do you get sponsors to get the food to be able to give it for free? I mean, are you out here putting all this on? This is a lot.
3: It's certainly not just me, and that's something that we're super grateful for. Sure. It was a small community at first, just a small group, and now it's turning into a larger group of friends and family. We meet, you know, once a month or every other week to try to discuss these things, and we'll reach out to, you know, a lot of great local companies, mm-hmm, that are, yeah, willing to donate, you know, just money towards food or services to give back, mm-hmm, to the veterans. So yeah, we couldn't do it without them, really.
0: But being on the radio locally here for a couple of years, I've been here now. I just told Tyler off the air how long it's been. I'm just like, holy cow, that's a long time. But
1: It's dedication.
0: There's a lot of local businesses here that love to give back to the community, and especially when it comes to like helping veterans and that type of stuff. So that's awesome that everybody can work together. We're talking about the fourth annual Hogs for Heroes, the barbecue for vets, happening this Saturday. It kicks off at noon at the beautiful Weedsport Speedway, top-notch facility, and I'm a big race nut, so they do top-notch stuff there. Great food raffles, but you got some live music in there too, right?
3: Yep, yeah, so few of our members in the in our committee were able to reach out and get some live music. We had, I think, three artists last year, and I think we're shooting for the same again this year. I'm not too much in the event side of things, more of cooking. I don't get to see all of the day-to-day or the daily activities, but yeah, live music events, and then all the raffle baskets and so on and so forth. So
1: do you cook everything, or you got a couple people, you know, some sous chefs?
0: Listen, I call myself Chef Boy Marti, and the master on the grill. We could use some help.
3: No, it is definitely not just me. So the first year we took care of a lot of it. But Ryan Moon and Mooney's Barbecue out in Port Byron, New York, he does all of the pulled pork, just because we don't have enough cooking space to do it. So he cooks everything, prepares it ahead of time, and then I have some really good friends of mine, my girlfriend and I, we take care of a lot of it, and then family and friends too help out. So
1: this is such a great thing. Oh my gosh. Yeah. It's like you're really involved. Bringing a backyard barbecue, but like crazy.
3: Yeah. It's definitely a family reunion. There's a lot of families there. But yeah.
0: So this is for vets, Tyler. I know that you wanted to invite Paul in, so we're gonna shift gears. I'll let you introduce Paul and get the veteran side of this, right?
3: Yep. Yeah, so we brought in Paul Koba. We really wanted to get the veteran side of the event and get his take on how he feels towards it. He was able to attend last year, and we're super excited to have him back this year.
0: Yeah, Paul, thanks for joining us this morning. We greatly appreciate it.
2: Yeah, thank you.
0: And thank you for your service. What were you, when you were in the military, what did you do?
2: I was in the Army, stationed at a missile site in Alaska. And you talk about the Cold War. I was in Fairbanks. I seen it as cold as 68 below.
0: What? I'm never going to complain about Syracuse weather again.
1: No, we're never complaining again.
0: So when it's 30 here, it's like a heat wave for you after being in Fairfax, Fairbanks, Alaska, right?
2: Jeez. Yes.
0: All right, so you went to this event last year. And I know, I mean, as a vet, right? I mean, isn't it great that the community comes together for something like this?
2: Yes. And what I was really surprised about is all the vets that didn't know about Honor Flight that I met there last year.
0: Sure.
2: And
0: I actually witnessed Honor Flight. It's awesome.
2: I must have recruited at least 20. So this year, Honor Flight's decided to set a table up.
0: Good.
2: So people will be more aware of what's going on.
1: You're out here still
2: Honor
1: doing
2: Flight.
1: Stuff.
0: I love it.
2: And so many people don't know about it. And then there's also Flags for Heroes, which is for a deceased veteran of a family member. They take a picture of them down in Washington, D.C., at whatever branch they served in. At that memorial, and then there's a great program that's put on for them at the War Memorial twice a year.
0: Yeah, as there should be.
2: Recognizing the vets. And when I got out of the service, you didn't talk about it. You were almost ashamed to wear the uniform.
1: Really?
2: Yes. And today it's people can't do enough for vets.
0: Yeah.
2: There's more thank yous and everything today that ever went on in my lifetime. And it's just wonderful. And then events like this that people are doing from the goodness of their heart and gracious, and then to support the vets that are in trouble. Yeah. I mean, yes, the VA does a lot for vets, but there's a lot that they don't do because of government restrictions.
0: Yeah, and you're spot on, man. These men and women went out and fought for our country, put their lives on the line. Some of them lost their lives, gives the freedom that we have today. And now, years later, and I agree with what Paul says, sometimes like the needs that they need aren't there. You know what I mean? It's like you serve your country and stuff, and you kind of like, all right, thanks. And
1: now
0: then
1: they're
0: kind of throw
1: survive.
0: You to the side.
1: It ain't right.
0: It's really sad. It's another whole conversation. But so having an event like this means a lot as a vet then.
2: Yeah. I mean, it's truly heartwarming to see this happen and the goodness that comes out of it, you know. And it's there's no paid people for this event.
0: Right, right. Mm-hmm. It's all volunteers, yeah.
2: Everything goes back to the vets.
1: Everyone's donating their time and donating their money.
2: You know, they do screen the vet to make sure they do need it. And they're helping vets in need.
0: Yeah.
2: You know, and you can't say enough for that.
1: I can tell how much it means to you. That's amazing.
0: Well, this is great. And this is hearing from because this is for the vets, right? So to actually hear a vet tell the story that, you know, someone who went to this event last year, Tyler, it must put a smile on your face, because that's what Hogs for Heroes is, right? The barbecue for vets. So to actually hear how much it means to someone who served this country, it's got to be an awesome feeling.
3: For sure, for sure. And it's cool because at the end of the day, we all sit down after we clean up, and most of us camp. We hang out and discuss all the different stories that everybody got to hear. And I think that's a lot of like what we enjoy doing the most, is being able to talk to all the veterans who are there, hear their stories, and those that want to come back next year, and those who are going to continue to keep coming and bringing more people. And then this year, we're actually trying to shoot out and reach out to a newer crowd. So we have some friends and family that are on base in Syracuse, and reaching out and trying to get active duty service members available, because the flyer may not mention it, and obviously we need to make some changes, but active duty service members are more than welcome to come as well and get their free meal. And we really want to shoot a lot. And as Paul mentioned, there's a lot of different different organizations that are coming and setting up tables, and you know, they're getting the awareness and spreading the word. So,
0: and that's this Saturday at the Weedsport Speedway, the barbecue for vets, great food, raffles, live music, kicks off at 12 noon. You can get there and check it out. Meals available to the public, $15 donation, free meals for veterans plus two guests, all at the Weedsport Speedway. So you guys are doing a fantastic job. We're going to ask Morning Messers to get out there and support this fantastic event this Saturday at the Weedsport Speedway. And tell them, be proud to say, I'm a Morning Messer, and I'm supporting this because I heard it on 95X. So thank you, Paul. Thank you so much for coming in and you know, sharing your side of it. How was the food? How did Tyler do it? Did he do the barbecue pretty good last year?
2: Top rated.
1: Wow.
3: That's good. I appreciate it.
2: And I was a former chef at private country clubs here in Syracuse.
1: You've done it all.
3: Oh, man.
2: So,
0: what was your favorite dish, Paul, that you've ever put out? Did you have like a Paul signature dish?
2: No, not really.
0: No?
2: I enjoyed seafood.
0: Oh, nice.
2: Fresh, good seafood.
0: Yeah.
3: Yep.
1: I enjoy good great taste.
0: I enjoy seafood, too. See that stomach right there? Seafood, then I eat it all, right?
2: Well, I'm no Slim Jim.
1: Oh, my goodness.
0: You're looking good driving that caddy, though. Yeah. Paul, thank you so much for taking the time to come in this morning. We greatly appreciate you. Yes. Tyler, thank you. Anything else you want to get out?
3: I think that's it.
0: Okay.
3: Yeah, no, I think I'm good.
0: Okay.
3: I really appreciate it. And obviously, you know, for those who are listening, thank you for your service. And we're looking forward to getting to see everybody and meet everyone this weekend.
1: Yeah, both are doing amazing things. Yes. I'd love to be out there sometime and hear all the stories.
0: Former and active military and the public, it's all for you this weekend, Saturday, at the Weedsport Speedway. Get out and support it. And to the whole crew behind the scenes of this, too. I know that takes a team effort
3: for
0: to
3: sure.
0: build something like this when you do a drive-through. Now you're up to over 700, pushing 1,000 meals, right? So Hogs for Heroes, barbecue for vets, this Saturday kicks off at 12 noon. And we're going to take your flyer. We'll share it up on our socials. How's
3: awesome.
0: That?
3: Thank you guys very much.
1: I'm doing it right now.
0: Absolutely. All right, it's the Morning Mess on 95X.
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0: From the right now traffic center, a little bit slow. 81 South rolling through downtown Syracuse. Got that construction going on. 81 North becoming from Nedro back in to the downtown area. A little bit slow there this morning as well. Reports of an accident. Possible injuries on Court Street at Wadsworth. CNA Elves, drop me a text. 315-629-9570.
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1: Miles Smith, and nice to meet you. Hey, nice to meet you too. I'm Marty, that's Lil Z. We are the Morning Mass here at 95X, and thank you for being here in the text line. Got a couple of texts about the Hogs for Heroes event for CNY. Fourth annual barbecue for vets happening this Saturday at the Weedsport Speedway. Mikey, Jay, and Maddie Dell.
2: Love it.
1: Went to the Hogs for Heroes event the past couple years. Barbecue is top notch, and the event is just a great event.
2: I know. It just gave me chills listening to Paul talking about everything that he's done in his life. Seeing how the veterans are always reacting to this event every year, it's amazing.
1: It was awesome to bring a vet in to actually talk about it. I mean, you heard it right there firsthand here at 95X in the Morning Mass, how vets are so appreciative that people put their, you know, volunteer their time to do events like this, and more needs to be done for our veterans.
2: They've done so much for us.
1: Yeah, so get out there and check it out. This weekend is going to be a fantastic event. It's the Hogs for Heroes, fourth annual barbecue for vets at the Weedsport Speedway. Kicks off at 12 noon.
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2: I believe it.
1: It's the most watched soccer telecast in U.S. history.
2: USA.
1: USA lost 4-1, but the audience, you know, peaked at more than 36.5 million between 9:15 and 9:30 at night during that game. 30 million people.
2: You don't even have to like soccer. It just brought people together.
1: Dollar General selling all their back-to-school items at last year's prices, hoping to help consumers that are being hurt by the poor economy, according to Dollar General.
2: Okay, but here's the thing. We talked about it yesterday. Halloween stuff's out, back to school. We just got into summer. Come on. Give us a break.
1: Well, the state fair every day is telling us how many days until the fair.
2: I know.
1: On the big screen.
2: You told them what was up, too.
1: Dwayne The Rock Johnson is going to star in Freebird. Film follows a Las Vegas motorcycle stuntman who hides a dementia diagnosis. So look for Dwayne The Rock Johnson to
2: be starring in that. That guy's always busy.
1: Dude's got so much money.
2: Yeah. He's also so ripped.
1: So much money. All right, here we go. Follow the 420 rule to cool cars quickly. You like smoke weed? 420? No. It involves opening all four windows and driving for 20 seconds, then close the windows and then turn on the air conditioning.
2: Oh, interesting.
1: 420. No. Nope. Okay. We don't condone 420.
2: No.
1: But all four windows down, drive for 20 seconds, all the windows up, crank the air on.
2: I've been trying to remember to start my car ahead of time with the air blasting like I would in the winter, but for now.
1: Yes, and that's what's trending on the mess.
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6: 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Traffic.
1: From the right now traffic center, things are looking pretty good in and out of downtown Syracuse. No major delays to report. Accident possible injury still Court Street, Wadsworth. Be careful for that. And a few slowdowns, 81 southbound, rolling through downtown Syracuse. In the out, drop us a text. Let us know about it. 315-629-9570.
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0: That is Coldplay. It's called Paradise. What's up? It's the Morning Mass. I'm Marty. That's Lil Z. It's Wednesday. It's a beautiful day, and we love to give away stuff that doesn't belong to us. We got a pair of tickets to go see Seattle Suns July 18th at the Vine Del Lago Resort and Casino.
1: Yeah, we do. Oh, my gosh. Seattle Suns been around for a hot minute. People love them. They play all of your favorite hits from Pearl Jam, Nirvana, Soundgarden. The list goes on, so you won't want to miss it.
0: Shout out to my boy Ben Wayne representing
1: our dude.
0: Seattle Suns, July 18th. 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Be calling number 9 right now, 315-421-9595. Here's Kings of Leon and You Somebody. It's 95X. I've been

0: names of Leon and you somebody. Z, who we shouting out? Because someone's on their way. Oh, my God. To go see Seattle Center.
1: I don't know. I'm going to meet him one day, and it'll be funny.
0: Every time he went, oh, my God.
1: I can't. Yeah. I'm done.
0: What's his name?
1: Riker.
0: Riker, that's right. Congratulations, bro. Seattle Suns, July 18th, the Vine Del Lago Resort and Casino. 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I saw this, and I'm like, all right. The dating scene sucks.
1: I'm so grateful I'm not in it.
0: If you ask anybody, right, they tell you that, you know.
1: It's like a part-time job.
0: The dating game just sucks, they say. So some of the biggest mistakes that you can make on a first date. And feel free, Morning Mass Nation, to chime in on the Morning Mass text line at 315-629-9570. Part of this conversation. What can someone do that would be like a complete red flag or a that's it on the first date? What's the biggest mistake?
1: Well, if you're going out to eat, I would definitely say if you treat your wait staff like crap, I'm done.
0: Totally agree.
1: Like, not cool. That's what I do as a second job, and you shouldn't treat anyone like that.
0: Even if you didn't do that as a second job, you know what I mean? More so that you do, but yes. Could that just tell something about
1: the person? They work their butts off, and that's not cool.
0: Some of the biggest mistakes you could make according to this survey.
1: Not opening a door.
0: I mean,
1: I'm attacking dudes here, but
0: some women might be offended by that, though.
1: Oh, like they can't do it themselves? True, they're independent.
0: So it's like, what do you, like...
1: You're right.
0: Because that's old school, and I agree with you. I think you should hold the door.
1: Or like just swearing the whole time or showing up late. Oh my gosh, I'm really trying.
0: Trying so hard to impress someone that you forget you're deciding if you like that person as well. That's one thing that someone, you know, that came out of this survey that they did. That you're trying to impress someone that you forget, you know, do I even like this person?
1: Yes.
0: So that's one big mistake that you can make. Turning the conversation into a one-person podcast.
1: Got you. Okay.
0: Which means you have to ask questions and then actually listen, not just continue to tell about yourself. And that's, I mean, because that's going
1: to
0: be a turnoff.
1: Yeah, instantly. Like you're trying to find out if you do like the other person. You're trying to learn about them.
0: Yeah. Let's see here. Boiler Bob on the Morning Mess text line wants to add that being on the phone
1: is
0: very rude.
1: Leland texted me not having money to pay, which I wasn't going to bring up. But on our first date, he was living alone and he just said, it's like a Wednesday night. I don't really have any money right now. So just being honest, on Friday, I get paid and I'd love to take you out. And I was like, I really want to meet you. I don't care if you have money on you or not. So I bought us a drink. It's not a big deal. It's not about.
0: Did you go to McDonald's?
1: No, oh, you got it. We went to Daly's Pub and Brewton.
0: The Brewha.
1: The one that used to be next door to my apartment.
0: I love it. Going to dinner on a first date, it can feel like a long interview. So just skip the dinner for the first date. So what do you do? More like drink?
1: Yeah, like a coffee or just like one drink because. I don't know. Then you're committing to sitting at, and then you have to eat in front of somebody you don't know. That's weird.
0: No, I totally agree. So that's the three biggest mistakes according to this survey.
1: And but then if you want to add to it, does pay, you have to pay a lot more than just grabbing a drink or a coffee.
0: That's
1: what if
0: true.
1: You don't like each other?
0: Yeah, go sit down and have a drink with each other first.
1: Yeah, like
0: it's a lot
1: feel
0: cheaper
1: it out.
0: And it's a lot
1: even
0: easier
1: a coffee,
0: to weigh out. You
1: whatever.
0: Know? Yeah. Tax line 315-629-9570. Back to the roads one more time. We got guests coming in to kick off the 9 o'clock hour. Z, who we got coming in this
1: Hospice
0: morning?
1: Hospice of Central New York.
0: Perfect. I love it. Great organization. We'll talk to them coming up in a minute.
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0: From the Right Now Traffic Center, reports of an accident, Townline Road to East Molloy Road. Be careful for that. Slowdowns. Uh-oh. Big slowdowns. Water main break repair going on. 690 West at Gaddis Street. Big time slowdowns right now. 690 West. Try to avoid it. Don't get on 690 West if you're heading towards the city again. Water main break repair going on. Big time slowdowns. 690 West towards Gaddis Street. Also, 690 West coming in by Midler and Teal in that area. Seeing some slowdowns there as well. So, you know, drop us a text, 315-629-9570.
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0: Gorillaz. You're listening to The Morning Mass. It's Martine. Lil Z here at 95X. We got more gas after this next song we're going to chat with, right?
1: Yep. Hospice of Central New York.
0: Looking forward to chatting with them. Always a great program. And find out if they got some events coming up and meet the new CEO as well. So we'll do that. Right after Almost Monday, here's Can't Slow Down.

0: It is almost Monday. Can't slow down. You're listening to the Morning Mass. It's Marty and Lil Z here at 95X, and we love to bring a special guest into the studio. And we got a new special guest, the new CEO. And Ziel, I'll give you the pleasure of introducing, right?
1: You like to be Sue or Susan? I'm sorry, I should have asked you.
2: Please.
1: Sue,
2: Susan, yeah. Sue makes me think I'm in trouble.
1: Sue's way cooler. Yeah, probably your parents used to say Susan.
2: Yeah. Oh, yeah.
0: When you're in trouble, right?
2: Oh, throw in the middle name and the hairs on the back of my knuckles stand up.
0: Yes.
2: Yeah.
1: Same thing.
0: Yes.
1: So she is the new CEO of Hospice of Central New York and Hospice of Finger Lakes. It's our girl Sue.
0: Yes. Sue, welcome to the Morning Mass.
2: Thank you. Yes. Thanks for having me.
0: So how's things going? So how long have you been on the job now?
2: Just shy of 3 months. It's been a great start.
0: You know, awesome.
2: our team is so phenomenal. I've never walked into a role where I've seen every person there truly for the right reasons, mission first, which is, you know, phenomenal. I mean, our mission is can be heavy and can be hard, and so we try to bring levity and lightness when we can, and the team is just so very committed.
1: That's
0: Hospice,
1: amazing.
0: Yes, of Central New York. What a great program. I mean, like you said, it's very hard to have to go through it, but unfortunately, I mean, in life, everybody, you know, has to go. But to have an organization like this, we're blessed to have.
2: I mean, it's hard, but so very rewarding.
0: Sure.
2: You know, and we're definitely hiring right now, RNs, LPNs, social workers, and, you know, while there's a lot of places you can work and do that work, I dare to say you won't feel as rewarded as you will with us.
1: We have the Vera House in quite a bit, and they act the exact same way. They love it. They do so much, and it's like, I would just cry every day. I could never do what y'all are doing.
2: I mean, it definitely takes a special person and a unique personality, I think. But once you kind of get into it, you just want to keep coming back.
1: Mm-hmm.
0: Yeah.
2: You know, I've had the pleasure in my 3 months of being in patients' families' homes and meeting with them and getting to know them. And, you know, I'm so humbled to even be welcomed into their homes and to be a part of, you know, their end of life time and, you know, with us providing comfort and dignity for our patients during, you know, ultimately their most challenging time and for their family members. And then we're there for their family members afterward for bereavement and counseling for 13 months afterward, which is...
0: I mean, I can't speak highly enough about programs like that. You know, I lost my mom just over a year ago. And to see the final stretch when they're going to... And it's all about comfort at that point.
2: Yep.
0: And when she was in the hospital, she just wasn't comfortable. Not that they didn't do a...
2: Right,
0: but it's like the comfortable feeling that, you know, that's the end of the road, and it makes them go more, in my opinion, makes it go more peacefully.
2: Right.
0: And I think that was a big thing.
2: It absolutely. And with our program, you know, folks can stay in their home surrounded by their family.
0: Sure.
1: Oh, that's amazing.
2: And we can provide that pain relief, that comfort care, which is obviously so important, and, you know, also give people the opportunity to be surrounded by their loved ones in a familiar surrounding.
0: Absolutely.
2: Yeah.
1: I lost my grandpa 2 years ago. It was a weird situation in Florida because they were on a trip, and then they were about to come home, and when they finally got him into hospice, he looked like he was in his own bed, and I'm like, thank God I saw him that way, because I don't know how I would have felt if I saw him.
2: Absolutely. There's that part of it, too. And I think for family members coming in to see that person in their own environment,
1: it looks
2: less
1: normal.
2: Intimidating.
1: It's yes.
2: Less, yeah, absolutely. And
0: it's way less intimidating, for sure.
2: Yeah.
0: We've got Sue. She's the new CEO for Hospice of Central New York in the Finger Lakes. And events. You guys always do fun events. And one of my favorite ones is the movie night at the historic NBT Bank Stadium. So, Sue, tell us a little bit more about that.
2: Yeah, we're excited about that. It's coming up August 13th, presented by Hematology Oncology Associates. And it's our fifth year. We're going to be showcasing The Sandlot, which was the first movie that we showed on year one, and it was wildly popular.
1: I'm sure.
2: We're bringing that back. We do have a family pack of four passes to give to you guys. If you want to give away.
1: Yes, we love that.
2: Yeah. So we're excited about this. This is a fun event, very family-oriented event, you know, open to the public. So you can get more information about that on our website, get tickets. It'll be a good time.
0: That's awesome. I mean, Sandlot and a baseball stadium, kind of fitting, right?
1: Super good.
0: Kind of fitting.
1: Yeah. It's a classic.
0: And what was that date again, Sue?
2: August 13th. It's a $25 donation for adults. Kids 12 and under are free.
0: And this is one of the very important, this is a fundraiser event.
2: It's a fundraiser for hospice, right? Hospice. Yeah, absolutely. You know, so we have a foundation that we funnel all of our fundraising dollars through, you know, despite the fact that we do have reimbursement from Medicare, it does not cover the full cost of, you know, what we provide in hospice care. So these events make up that difference and are critical to our budget.
1: And they get to, like, hang on the field and watch it.
2: Yeah.
1: So you can bring blankets and chill.
2: Absolutely.
1: That's awesome.
2: Yeah.
1: That's
2: kids running around, running the bases, you know, get to check it out. Yeah.
0: Very cool. We'll share all this information up on our socials, by the way.
2: Thanks.
0: On the Morning Mass.
1: Which I was hyped. I feel like I'm going to go hang at their place tomorrow. They got the Giving Bean coffee truck, which we had at 315 Day. Absolutely amazing.
0: Yeah, it is awesome.
2: Well, we've been trying to do more just wellness and fun initiatives. You know, we've been bringing in therapy dogs. We're going to do sound healing in August. The Giving Bean, you know.
1: People love that.
2: Yeah, Jilly Dogs came in one day. Just, you know, like
0: Johnny.
2: I said
0: before.
1: I love Jilly Dogs.
2: Yeah.
1: It's
2: important.
1: So cool.
2: Yeah, it's important to give people, you know, a little bit of time to just shrug, you know, relax their shoulders, kind of ease a little bit during a challenging day. So
1: the story behind Jilly Dogs is amazing.
0: Yeah.
1: The fact
0: how
1: that
0: he does
1: started
0: it for
1: it.
0: His wife.
1: Yes,
0: yeah.
1: Yes.
0: Yeah. Yeah, Johnny's a good guy.
2: Yeah.
0: All right. So this is August 13th.
2: August 13th.
0: At the historic MBT Bank Stadium. I have to say that because Jason Smorrow, general manager for the Syracuse Bats, will beat me if I don't say the historic MBT Bank Stadium.
2: There you go.
0: But get out there and watch that. Now, if people want to get tickets, Sue, how can they do that?
2: They can go right to our website, hospicecny.org. They can call us, 634-1100. Yeah, we'll take care of it.
1: Awesome. And you're hiring, and are you always looking for volunteers, too?
2: Always looking for volunteers. Thank you for reminding me that we have a huge volunteer base. We would not be in existence without our volunteers. So, yes, always looking for volunteers in terms of paid staff, RNs, LPNs, social workers right now are right at the forefront of what we're looking for.
0: Again, go to the website for all that?
2: Okay. Absolutely.
0: Yeah. I mean, listen, you want to feel good about yourself. Volunteer to do something like this for a nonprofit organization. I mean, we've done so many different things. And you just feel so much better about yourself when you know when you're giving back to the community and helping other people
2: Absolutely.
0: Out. Yeah. Well, good luck.
2: Thank you. Thanks for having me.
0: Congratulations on being the CEO for Hospice. It's a great organization, very much needed, and it helps families in the most difficult times of their lives. And fundraisers like this can actually help people get involved. So if you want to volunteer, you want to apply, give that website one more time, Sue.
2: HospiceCNY.org.
0: Awesome. Thank you so much for your
1: time. Congratulations, you're a businesswoman.
2: Thank you.
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0: It is Fall Out Boy. We didn't start the fire. Beautiful day on the way today. It's going to be gorgeous. Lots of sunshine, a lot of fun. Perfect night for a foam party. And we got that for you. Paper Mill Island in Baldwinsville, brought to you by Davidson Ford of Clay. Gates open at 6 tonight on Paper Mill Island in Baldwinsville. Free event tonight, Lil Z.
1: It looks like it's going to be really nice out, too.
0: It's going to be beautiful.
1: Oh, no. Don't start with that.
0: So stop by and check it out tonight. It's free for all ages and adults, moms and dads. Who cares what the kids say? You can get into the foam, too.
1: Yes.
0: It's a lot of fun.
1: Yes. I know last time you guys had it, it was dope.
0: Oh,
1: and
0: it's
1: then
0: great.
1: Tomorrow night is emo night and One Out Wrestling on Saturday. We're busy.
0: 95X.com for all the details on Paper Mill Island, the island takeover, brought to you by Davidson Ford of Clay. Today is Be a Kid Again Day. When we come back, if you had a chance to go back and be a kid in today's society, would you? And what would you do again to be a kid on Be a Kid Day Again Today? Think about that.
1: Okay.
0: Talk about it when we come back. Right now, it's Death Cab for Cutie, their latest one called Riptides. Go back and be a kid again. Would you do it? Of course. Why not? It's 95X.

0: Z just told me to let Death Cab for Cutie do the singing on this song. You like my singing in the studio?
1: You know that word.
0: I love it. Hey, Caribou just walked in. What's up, boo?
1: How you doing, man? We actually curated a TikTok that is perfect for you.
0: Wait a minute, what?
1: We're going to do one right after this.
0: Another TikTok? It makes sense.
2: All right, we got to get in the social space, man.
1: When's the last time you've done a TikTok, dude? You know, we have these meetings and you're not there. And then we say, he's not going to do videos.
2: We've been doing the heavy lifting on the socials.
1: Yeah.
0: How was the meeting yesterday? I missed that one, damn it.
1: It was actually very productive.
0: Yeah.
1: It was an hour long and you weren't there.
2: It was an hour long. It was a long meeting.
0: That's why I don't go to these meetings, because they're way too long. People keep going and going and going and going and going.
1: We all got assigned a day to do a video and you didn't.
0: Do a video for what?
2: Oh, no.
1: Every week we have to do a video on
0: certain days.
1: Good,
0: I'm glad I didn't get assigned.
2: Yep, my day's tomorrow, everyone.
1: Mine's on Sunday.
2: Tune into the socials.
0: Today is Be a Kid Day again.
2: Oh, boy.
0: And if I could be a kid, I'd go back where we didn't have TikTok and have to do all these damn videos that these young ladies in the studio with me want me to do all the damn time.
2: We're trying to keep you relevant, dog.
0: Relevant?
2: Yeah.
0: Dog. All right, so if you could be a kid again. Z, I'll start with you.
1: I don't know.
0: I mean,
1: if
0: you
1: I
0: still
1: would.
0: Are a kid. Caribou is definitely still a kid in
2: Thank
0: my
2: you.
0: Eyes.
1: I don't well, know if I would.
0: She's an adult now because she got her own place, and she's doing, you know, living on her own. How's that going, by the way?
2: Very good. Yeah.
0: How's those bills?
2: Not very good, of course.
1: She's out here turning off her AC and everything. She's getting real strict.
2: Yeah, we've learned.
0: So you're not sure that you would go if you,
1: I don't
0: if you
1: think
0: could be
1: so.
0: A kid again? You wouldn't want to.
1: Did I have? Fun, sure, but to know what I know, I like that I can do whatever I want whenever I want as an adult. Mm-hmm. I live with my husband. We have a dog. I have a really good life. I'm not saying I didn't before, but.
0: Yeah, but okay, but
1: you had to listen
0: back,
1: to your parents and stuff.
0: But you have to adult now, right? And that sucks.
2: Oh, the worst.
1: I guess.
0: So if you could go back and be a kid and just
1: and
0: one
1: what,
0: thing.
1: Eat SpaghettiOs?
0: Eat what? Yeah, something like that.
1: And play toys?
0: I mean, all right, Caribou, what about you?
2: I would, 100%.
0: All right, so what would you want to do to be a kid again?
2: What would I want to do to be a kid again? Like, what,
0: it's
2: if
0: an
2: I
0: easy
2: was
0: question. Have everything done for you, right?
2: Well, not only that, but be able to actually, like, be creative. I feel like when you get older, it's hard to be creative, like drawing and
0: sure.
2: stuff like that, you know?
0: The imagination when you're
2: mm-hmm.
0: a kid.
2: Yeah.
0: And the imagination, and then no one judges you on your imagination.
2: 100%.
0: You can talk to the sky, and no one's going to be like, what the hell are you doing?
2: Well, I mean, I still do that from time to time.
1: Yeah,
2: but,
1: I was going
2: to
1: say, most of us here do weird stuff like that.
0: All right, 95X, you're live on the air. What about you? If you could be a kid again, would you?
3: I would absolutely go back.
0: Uh-huh.
3: I was born in 85. And
0: you're young.
3: The reason why I would come back in today's society is for better adaptability in the job market. As far as technology and AI goes.
0: Okay.
3: Like trying to teach an old dog new tricks right now, I feel like. I used to take home ec, wood shop, and, you know, classes like how to write a checkbook and things like that. And now I wish I would do it for computer coding and AI generation.
0: Yeah, I mean, and that's good advice. Anyone who's getting ready to get out of school, right, go do something like that.
1: Yeah.
2: Yeah.
0: AI stuff. Computers. That's where the money's at.
1: I will
0: My
1: go
0: daughter
1: back.
0: Wants to be a teacher, and I'm like, no, run.
2: Engineering, please.
1: I will go back to like the 90s and early 2000s because of the simplicity of life.
2: Yeah.
1: But I don't know. I like being able to do what I want. But I would definitely eat SpaghettiOs.
0: I mean, adulting
1: and like
0: is,
1: Hamburger Helper. And I
0: see where Z's coming from, because adulting is cool because you don't have those rules
1: anymore. I
0: get
1: anymore. To live with my best friend.
2: Yeah.
0: You know, and my
1: dog.
0: My daughter. He's going to college for the first time. That's why I'm representing mm-hmm. Oswego Dad right there. See that?
2: Nice.
0: Representing the green shirt. I hate green, but I'll wear it because she's going to SUNY
1: Green
0: Oswego.
1: And yellow. Green and yellow.
0: And she's nervous but excited. And I'm like, kid, when you get like,
1: oh,
0: I remember that.
1: Was
0: do you
1: the
0: remember?
1: Best.
0: Do you remember when you moved out and you didn't have a rule and you could do whatever the hell you wanted, pretty much?
2: I'm living that life right now, man.
0: Exactly.
1: College was the best time of my life.
0: Yeah. So she's going to have a blast.
1: See, that's what I'm saying. Going back to college, maybe, that's what I would do.
0: Yeah. 95X, what about you?
4: I would not.
0: No, okay.
4: And I would say just due to all the technology, everything's recorded anymore.
0: Yeah, that's for sure.
4: Doesn't seem like there's the manners towards parents as much.
0: Mm-hmm.
4: There's too much influence in a media society.
0: I mean, Again, I'm going to age myself by saying this, and these two girls are going to laugh at me and say, okay, get off my lawn, Dad.
2: Back in my day.
0: But back in my day.
2: Did I call it?
0: I had to walk to school uphill both ways.
1: I don't believe it.
0: 6.4 miles in with no shoes, in the snow, in the pouring rain.
2: In the blizzard.
0: But I totally agree, because I did a lot of things I wasn't supposed to do. I said a lot of offensive things, probably, that I... Now, everything's caught on video.
1: I was going to say,
0: and now people can post that stuff, and they go, shut up, dude.
1: I'm going to take a paint roller but and you a leaf blower. And...
0: But you could, you know what I mean? Now you're being watched.
1: Yes, you're canceled.
0: Mm-hmm. Exactly. Now, if you say one wrong thing, and I'm going to throw this out there, too.
2: Oh, boy.
0: Again, these girls are going to pick on me because I'm going to sound old. But these kids these days are soft.
1: Yes.
0: They are so soft.
2: They got They're a lot coddled. Of stuff going on,
0: They're
2: though.
0: Pampered. I'm not saying that, but what I'm saying is we just I just had this conversation with another food truck owner last night at the Finger Lakes Mall, and I guess people just don't have the work ethic that I have when they're younger. I'm not picking on you two whatsoever.
1: But like she said, it is harder out here. Like you can't
2: with
1: buy
2: the
1: a
2: computers,
1: house.
2: You can't even get a job at McDonald's anymore
1: right.
2: easily.
1: They got the
2: like
1: screen.
2: It is hard
0: but,
2: for
0: but
2: them.
0: Everyone's like asking for help though. I don't understand. Like I just don't
2: what
0: feel
2: do
0: like
2: mean?
0: People don't want to work these days.
1: There is no jobs, there is no houses,
0: want,
1: there is no nothing.
0: I think people want to start working and make like $100,000 a year and not earn their way up. You know what I'm saying?
1: It's not the same as when I started in radio 13 years ago. When you could work part-time and then be a waitress, too, and you could make things happen at an apartment for $600 a month. That's not how it is anymore.
0: I get that. I mean, the cost of... Yeah.
1: Right, that's a joke.
0: My first apartment was like $595 a month.
2: All right, don't tell me that.
0: And
2: mine's
0: it was pretty
2: double
0: decent.
2: That.
0: It was pretty
2: double,
0: decent.
2: If not triple that.
1: Mine
0: it
1: was
0: is
1: nice, cra- too.
0: What people are getting for rent right now is just highway robbery.
2: Mm-hmm.
1: Plus it's the National Grid bill.
2: But
1: plus
2: that's all injuries. That we can find.
1: Plus the gas to get to your job that you barely get paid at.
0: The gas.
1: Just saying.
0: Well, you barely get paid at, but here's the thing. You know what minimum wage is now compared to when I started?
2: I
0: started out at $4.19 an hour.
2: But for $4.19, you could buy a house back then.
0: I will say that gas was 92 cents a gallon
2: yeah,
0: then,
2: exactly.
0: too.
2: Yeah, exactly.
1: I was out here playing Sims.
0: You could buy a very nice house for $180,000,
2: exactly.
0: and you're living in style.
2: Uh-huh.
0: Now $180,000, I'd be that dumpster back here in the parking lot, maybe.
2: Not even a dumpster. You'd get a smaller one.
0: I mean, there's cars for $100,000.
1: Mm-hmm. The car you would get
0: you
1: is the
0: buy.
1: Little toy one with the yellow top.
0: Yeah.
1: And the red.
2: I need to just get a van
1: price.
2: To live in down by the river, you know?
0: Uh-oh.
1: That's
2: my life.
1: That's actually the dream. That is. People want to live that way.
0: Your dream's Lake George.
1: Yeah.
2: In a van down by the river.
0: Down by the river in a big old VW.
1: I'm going again this weekend.
0: You getting a VW? You got a VW van, don't
1: yeah,
0: you?
1: Yeah, we do have one.
0: The punch bug. Z, I tried to text you the other day. I wanted to give Ooh. You crap about your Spice Girls knowledge, but I accidentally texted my mortgage broker instead.
2: What?
0: That's from Cookie.
1: I was actually,
0: what's your Spice Girls knowledge, Lil Z?
1: What you
0: Yo,
1: said,
0: tell me what I want, what you really,
1: no,
0: really want.
1: No, it was a different song
0: tell me
1: that
0: what I want, what I really,
1: you brought
0: really
1: up.
0: Want.
1: You brought something up. What was it?
0: Spice Girls?
1: You brought something up and I was like, that was a Spice Girls song.
0: Oh, I don't remember.
1: Spice Happy Live.
0: Yo, tell me what you want, what you really, really want.
2: I wasn't.
1: It was like yesterday or the
0: well, anyway,
1: day before.
0: He wanted to get Cookie, wanted to give you crap about it. But he texted his broker instead.
2: Oh, my God. That's funny.
0: We got to take a break. We got another fun thing to do. How about we do this right now? We'll take caller number 9-315-421-9595. Tell us what's on your summer bucket list. What's one thing you're excited about? And Z's got a little prize that she stole because we like to give away things that don't belong to us. We take them from the prize
1: closet.
0: We don't ask for permission. We always beg for forgiveness and give them away to you. So call number 9-315-421-959.
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0: change the elephant cigarette daydream. Phone lines are going nuts here. It's 95X. Hello.
1: Hi.
0: Who's this?
1: Brianna.
0: Brianna?
1: Yeah.
0: How you doing?
1: I'm good. How are you?
0: Doing fantastic. All right, so I'm going to ask you a question, Brianna. If you could pick one thing on your summer bucket list, what's one thing you're excited about this summer? One thing you're looking forward to?
1: Oh, we're going to Disney.
2: Oh, my gosh.
0: Well, how can you not, you know? By the way, I saw an interesting stat the other day. About 74% of American families plan on going on vacation this year. 33% of those parents are letting their kids choose the vacation destination. Did you choose it or did your kids choose it?
1: Oh, man, they were definitely pretty big influence.
0: Well, just because you shared your bucket, Lizzie, what you got?
2: A pair of tickets to go to Enchanted Forest Water Safari.
1: Oh, another thing for my bucket list now.
2: Yes.
0: Add that to the summer. Enchanted Forest Water Safari.
2: Where the fun never stops.
0: All right. Congratulations. What radio station's hooking you up this summer, girl?
1: 95X.

0: And it's somber back to Friends, Morning Mass, Barney and Lil Z. So we just did this TikTok video off the air behind the scenes here, and Kara said the funniest thing. She said, Z, you need to stand on a chair or something.
1: That wouldn't be the first time I was told that.
0: Poor Lil
1: in
0: Z.
1: My life.
0: You are so petite, and I love it.
1: Thank you so much.
0: All right, we're making tracks out of here. Mr. Joe D is coming in next. He's going commercial free. He's going to go 95 minutes, your favorite alternative. Looking for fun tonight. A couple different things going on, right? In first, it's the Paper Mill Island Takeover brought to you by Davidson Ford of Clay. And you can stop by tonight for Foam Fest. Fun for all ages. Free to get on the island tonight.
1: The kids will love it in the sunshine.
0: The foam will be flying just after 7 tonight, and it's a good time. Make sure you stop by, check that out. Some music will be cranking in the background. It's going to be a lot of fun.
1: That's
0: for the
1: cool.
0: Foam party tonight. So there it is.
1: And food trucks.
0: Food trucks tonight at the Great Northern Mall parking lot. Hopefully no fires break out tonight.
1: We didn't start the fun.
0: I was thinking that when that fire was going.
1: Wait, didn't you?
0: It didn't affect the food trucks at all.
1: Roof was on fire.
0: Though.
1: Didn't
0: the
1: you
0: roof,
1: play that?
0: The roof. The roof is on fire. Tonight, 4 till 8, 24 food trucks from the Syracuse Food Truck Association going to be on hand tonight. So a lot of fun stuff to do. All right, we're out of here, Z. Thank you so much for hanging out with us again today.
1: Thank you.
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What's up? It's Joe D. stepping in on your Wednesday morning. You can find me in your socials, 95X Joe D. You can text as well, 315-629-9570. 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

0: by something being built, I get excited and think, ooh, is it a Raising Cane's? 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In-N-Out? 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

The World Cup, of course, continuing on without the United States, which is sad, but the Argentina game yesterday against Egypt was insane. Argentina down 2-0. It looked like their season was going to be over, and they stormed back with three unanswered goals. Messi's got to be the greatest player to ever play the game. I know there's a lot of other guys you could argue about, but what that dude does is just absolutely insane. It's Modest Mouse picking Dragon's pockets on 95X.

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It's for Antonio's Italian Kitchen of Liverpool. They're at 7603 Oswego Road. 25 gets you 50 to spend. And you got to try their new Sweet Side, where every visit is a sweet adventure. There's a selection of premium Giffords ice cream featuring incredible flavors like campfire s'mores, cannoli, mint chocolate chip, and many more that change throughout the season. 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Then they've got other desserts like cookies, cake pops, cheesecakes, and pies. Take out a dessert to the next level with deep-fried Oreos, churros, funnel cakes. Now I want dessert. A little early in the morning for that, but it sounds amazing. This Friday morning, 8 a.m., 95X.com. Your sweet deal of the week, Antonio's Italian Kitchen of Liverpool. It's Turnstile

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We got Arctic Monkeys, Powfu on the way, Dirty Heads coming to town in just a couple of weeks at the Amp with 311, Ocean Alley, and Rome. That show is July 19th. You can still get your tickets next week, all next week, actually. We're going to give you chances to win them and get some pretty cool upgrades. It's Dirty Heads, One of Those Days on 95X. Yeah.

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I've got new music from Axe and the Hatchet Men, and I'll be looking for your feedback. Before we get to that, we'll get to Blink. We'll get to a classic from the 80s. It's All Time Low, The Weather. 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
2: 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Your featured artist of the week is Axe and the Hatchet Men. Now, they're from Chicago. They got their start back in 2018. And their frontman, Axel Ellis, also happens to be an actor. Now, if you've seen the Prime series, The Runarounds, which, by the way, The Runarounds are a real band as well, Axel was in that series, and he plays in that band as well. Now, the name of this tune is called Hotel Room, and I want to know what you think of the song. Is it something that we should continue to play? Do you like it? Do you love it? Are you not a fan? Let me know. Text me. 315-629-9570. Axe and the Hatchet Men, Hotel Room. This is The Drop on 95X. So much.

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EAS, the Emergency Alert System, is provided to alert you of actual emergencies. If this had been an actual emergency, the tones you just heard would have been followed by official emergency information and instructions. This concludes this test of the Emergency Alert System.

Axe and the Hatchet Man, Hotel Room, your drop featured artist and song of the week. I want some feedback on that one. What do you think? Should we keep playing it? Let me know. Text me, 315-629-9570. These guys are playing a hometown show in October. It's going to be the last one, well, probably for a while. They're going to take an extended break, which is long overdue. The guys have been at it for the last few years. So final chance to see them for a little bit coming up in October, and I believe that show is sold out. It's 21 Pilots, Stressed Out on 95X.

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Let us some Dexter and the Moon Rocks freaking out. The band announced some tour dates for later this year. They will be in Buffalo in December. Tickets are on sale now. 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Chili Peppers, The Strokes coming up. It's Miles Smith, Stargazing on 95X.

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13: You know, summer is a great time to re-examine how much time your kids are spending on social media, along with what they are seeing and who they are engaging with. Ask them how the posts in their feed make them feel. These apps are built to be addictive, so kids, all of us in fact, will keep coming back for more, even when we are made to feel worse. It's bizarre. You might need to help your son or daughter reset their algorithm by unfollowing certain accounts and following or interacting with more positive ones. They might need suggestions of other healthier things to do, or to see you leading the way by example and putting your own phone away. In the run-up to bedtime, everyone's phone should go away, no questions asked. And if you need some help, sort of, I guess, resetting expectations, try engaging parents of your kids' friends for a more coordinated effort. I'm Dr. Sanjay Gupta, helping you live a better life.
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Last night I watched the season finale of Dutton Ranch, and I loved it. The whole season was great from start to finish. I tried watching the other spinoff, Marshalls, I think it was called. And I got like two episodes in and I lost interest. But Dutton Ranch hooked me from the very first episode. If you loved Yellowstone, it's worth watching. It looks like there is going to be a second season. Of course, there was a big cliffhanger at the end of season one, setting up season two, which I'm looking forward to. This hour, music brought to you by the William Matar Law Offices. It's In Color, Headlights on 95X. Yeah.

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But Matt Mason on Paper Mill Island with Hazlitt and John London. 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

Noah Kahan, of course, on tour this summer, playing a sold-out stadium tour. I got the opportunity to see him this past Friday night in Pittsburgh, and it was one of the best shows I've ever seen. But also happening in Pittsburgh that night was apparently the biggest furry convention that happens in the United States, and they were everywhere. And everywhere you looked, on the streets. I did see a couple in the stadium as well, but there were furries everywhere. And Noah, of course, took notice of it, and he actually became an honorary furry that night, which I thought was pretty funny. I don't really understand it, but you know what? It's not for me to understand. If people are having fun with it, good for them. Here's Doors on 95X.

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That's it for me. I'm heading out of here. Have yourself a great afternoon. Dixon is heading in next. Somber Homewrecker on 95X.

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Weezer kicks off your Wednesday afternoon on 95X with their viral smash, Go Away. It's Dixon sliding into Hang until 7 and keeping your Wednesday soundtrack rolling with the latest from Dominic Fike. 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

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Now, Saturday, the 95X Island Takeover, brought to you by Davidson Ford of Clay, continues with a wrestling show from 1UP Wrestling, headlined by former WWE superstar Chris Masters, who now goes under the name The Masterpiece Chris Adonis. He's battling for the 1UP heavyweight title with Sebastian Braun. You'll also see the tag team titles on the line, and another WWE former superstar in attendance with John Heidenreich. Now, GA tickets are only $20. 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

Woke up this morning and the first headline I saw made me smile. According to Variety Magazine, Harold and Kumar 4 is on the way. Cal Penn, John Cho, both coming back. No real word on what the whole premise of the movie is, but at this point, I don't care. It's been too long since Harold and Kumar have graced our screens. It's Sam Fender and Olivia Dean with Rain Me In on 95X.

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This is new from Death Cab for Cutie. It's called Riptides, and it's only right here on 95X.

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Taking it back to their early work, an album called Transmissions from the Satellite Heart for the legendary Flaming Lips and She Don't Use Jelly on Syracuse's only alternative, 95X. Now, over the long weekend, my wife and I were riding around in the car and she asked me what the new Camp song was that we were playing on 95X. And I'm not aware of a new Camp song we're playing. And then this one came on and she's like, this is Camp. And I was like, no, sweetie. I love you to death. But this is a new band from Bozeman, Montana called Buffalo Traffic Jam and their debut single, Fool's Gold. It's only right here on 95X.

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the elephant kind enough to point us in the direction of commercial-free territory? Let's wind down what's left of this Wednesday with 75 minutes of commercial-free music to get you through the end of your workday. It all starts now with a band that'll be in town at the Lakeview Amphitheater alongside 311 on August 19th. It's Dirty Heads and their latest One of Those Days. No more commercials until after 5 on 95X.

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It's Dixon, hanging till 7, looking forward to July 23rd, when this band releases their next album, Reality Awaits, produced by the legend himself, Rick Rubin. It's

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Viral sensation Julia Wolf and her breakout single In My Room. It's part of your Wednesday soundtrack on 95X. Now, for those of you that weren't lucky enough to grab one of those free tickets to see her out on Paper Mill Island, Jack was kind enough to put together a video so you can check out what you missed while she was in town. 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

21 Pilots. Kick off an hour of music brought to you by the Law Office of William Matar on 95X. It's Dixon hanging till 7, reminding you to come and hang with Zanetti and I tomorrow night on Paper Mill Island, part of the 95X Island Takeover, brought to you by Davidson Ford of Clay. 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Stop out, say hi, have a couple of drinks, maybe grab some food from the Wildcat on Wheels or Coco's. 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This is Turnstile's latest. It's called Look Out for Me.

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It's a title track from his recent album, The Great Divide. Noah Kahan in your Wednesday mix on 95X. And just to give you a little bit of FOMO in case you didn't make the trip to Pittsburgh over the long holiday weekend, there's a photo gallery up across the 95X socials of Mr. Kahan himself. Got some Coldplay on the way, Garbage as well. But first, it's Dexter and the Moonrocks with their latest Freaking Out on 95X.

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Now, when you're shopping the candy aisle, there's a million flavors of M&M's. One thing that's gone untouched forever, in my mind at least, are Reese's Pieces. Always standard, always a candy-coated peanut butter deliciousness that we all love. Now there's a new flavor of Reese's Pieces that's dropping by the time August hits, and it's going to have a little chocolate cookie in the center of it. Of course, chocolate goes with peanut butter goes with chocolate, but don't mess with my classic Reese's. It kind of looks like you stuffed a Cocoa Puff in there, Reese's. That's all I'm saying. I'll probably still eat two bags of them. It's Somber Now and Homewrecker on 95X.

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Coming up at 6.05 p.m., your locals only fest headliner, Barroom Philosophers, and Peter Parker. 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

I'm going to be the first one to say that I'm not a big fast food guy, but when I do want fast food, 9 out of 10 times, it's Burger King. The one hole in Burger King's game, in my opinion, is their original chicken sandwich. Reminds me a lot of middle school lunch. But that being said, they're introducing two new versions of it that should be on menus now. There's a loaded jalapeno and a club version. I think that both of those options are better than the original. You'll never catch me with that original chicken sandwich without it getting doctored up. If you try one, let me know. I might just be right there with you next time. It's Muse, and be with you on 95X.

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Winding down our time together for today with a dose of 90s nostalgia courtesy of Mazzy Star with Fade Into You on 95X. It's Dixon headed for the door. Jack's up next. He's got you till midnight, and I'll return tomorrow promptly at 2 to show your throwback Thursday afternoon with you. For tonight, let's say goodbye with a rising band out of L.A., a duo of producers who are now knee-deep in their own musical project. It's called Temper City. The track's called Self-Aware, and Jack's up next on 95X.

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Arctic Monkeys on your Wednesday night, and it's on 95X. My name is Jack, stepping in with you right up until midnight. Find me on Instagram, On Air with Jack, and I hope you're having a great week so far. Let's get you back into more of today's hit music. It's the latest from Young the Giant, different kind of

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snake, monster crawling all over me. My head was aching, my hands are shaking, monster crawling all over me.

The Island Takeover, brought to you by Davidson Ford of Clay, continues this week. And right now, out at the Island, we're doing our next Island Foam Fest. Doors are still open. You can go on out there and enjoy some fun with the whole family. We've got United Healthcare out there, plus food from the Wildcat on Wheels and Angry Garlic. We'll see you out there at the Island. It is free. And then tomorrow night, another free event with our next Emo Night. All the details on our events this week right up at 95X.com. We'll see you out at Island Takeover in Baldwinsville all summer long with 95X. Coming up, latest from Biba Doobie, also Foo Fighters, but first, Dirty Heads.

Well, we are approaching the middle of July. It's hard to believe that the Great New York State Fair is just over a month away. Tickets went on sale today, right up at their website. Should be a good time. Of course, super stoked to see the All-American Rejects, too, this year. For now, though, here's Biba Doobie with the Marias on 95X.

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Jonah Kagan right there on 95X. 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